0: markings that say words to the effect of no junk mail. The government report also points out the current definition of junk mail exempts community newspapers, which it claims is the most common source of litter on footpaths. Environment Minister Andrew Powell has told the ABC the government's consulting stakeholders on the best way to manage junk mail, including the option of local governments taking a lead compliance role. Peter Jones, Air News.
1: And a Queensland couple has donated $40 million for motor neurone disease research as the AFL community remembered Neil Danaher in the first Big Freeze match since his death. Construction magnates Quinton and Kylie Burt say they believe in his legacy of bringing people together when the world is so divided. To sport now, the Broncos will pay a powerful tribute to former teammate Jai Arrow during Thursday's clash with the Rabbitohs. Players will wear Arrow's name and Broncos number on their jerseys, with the match-worn kit to then be auctioned off to support Jai and his family. Skipper Adam Reynolds says his team are rallying behind the cause.
2: It's a super important week, not only for us, not only for South Sydney, but the whole game in general. If we can contribute and make a change in trying to find a cure, it's worth going out there and representing Jai.
1: And in the AFL, the King's Birthday Classic was marred by injury. Melbourne beating Collingwood 83-75 at the MCG, but the 8-point win was overshadowed by a neck injury to Demons forward Brodie Miacek. This is Air News Queensland.
3: 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Call us on 0412 112 812 regarding the subsidised Queensland Government Housing Resilience Program funding for cyclone roller shutters. Eligibility is around older homes and lower income households.
4: Looks like for the rest of this week, we're going to have a little bit of rain hanging around. Still quite cloudy outside at the moment. I'm expecting southeasterly winds between 15 and 25 kilometres an hour and a maximum of 25 this afternoon. And the minimums, we've got a little bit warmer in the mornings, between 17 and 18 for the rest of the week. Back to the music now with Rick Springfield, Speak to the Sky.

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walking down Lonely Street. 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
1: Hello there, I'm Sean Bindley. The Federal Opposition Leader says he believes the Federal Government's latest budget has helped boost One Nation in the polls. Another survey has seen voters place Pauline Hanson's party above both Labor and the Coalition. Angus Taylor claims broken promises in Labor's budget have eroded trust in both major parties. Israel and Iran say they'll hold off on strikes for now, but both are warning future attacks will trigger retaliation. The countries have been trading blows for the first time since a ceasefire came into effect in April. Flights have resumed over Iran after they were halted due to the exchange of fire. Correspondent Reid Butler says the pause in fighting appears to be fragile.
2: Israel says it will hit Iran back if Iran decides to strike again, and Israel's also keeping up its military operation against Hezbollah in Lebanon, and that is what started this renewed fighting in the first place.
1: Psychiatrists will today tell a Senate inquiry that proposed NDIS changes risk excluding people living with severe mental illness. Here, new Sarah Patterson reports.
3: Concerns have been raised that current changes risk narrowing access to the National Disability Insurance Scheme before alternative supports are available and before the new assessment framework has been properly tested. The Royal Australian and New Zealand College of Psychiatrists says that while psychiatrists support a sustainable NDIS, they are concerned that people with some of the most disabling illnesses in the community could once again fall through the cracks. It says schizophrenia, bipolar disorder, severe depression, eating disorders and other serious mental illnesses can devastate a person's ability to work, study, maintain relationships and manage daily living tasks. Sarah Patterson, Air News.
1: Life satisfaction amongst Australians has dropped across all age groups. It's now lower than it was during the pandemic. The research shows people are facing sustained financial pressure and that large proportions of those surveyed would struggle to find $2,000 in an emergency. KPMG economist Terry Rawnsley says the cost of living is weighing on people more than the lockdowns did.
4: I think what we're seeing is the sort of cost of living crunch we've seen over the past 5 years is really kind of getting to people's life satisfaction. They just don't feel like they're getting ahead at the moment.
1: And a survey has found more than half of all Australians are wasting hundreds of dollars a year on unused subscriptions. Chris McCarthy has more.
5: Netflix was the most common offender, with 57% of respondents reporting they don't use the streaming service, totaling a minimum spend of $119 a year. But it was gym memberships, which Compare the Market found could be costing Aussies the most, more than a quarter of Australians spending over $1,000 a year without pumping any iron. It comes as the federal government's proposed bill to crack down on dodgy subscription services faces a Senate inquiry. The findings are expected later this month. Chris McCarthy reporting.
1: VCE math students will be banned from using calculator functions which have allowed them to cheat during exams, but the new rules will only apply from next year. Math expert Adam Spencer says the tech has raced ahead of the testers.
6: An AI model last year participated in the most difficult maths exam in the world, the high school sort of world maths championship. 2 years ago, that model needed programmers to take the questions away, rewrite it in code so the machine could answer it. This year, the AI just looked at the questions and answered them straight away.
1: This is Air News. Well, it's being described as the most important meeting for the future of the Tasmanian AFL team. Eddie Summerfield reports.
7: The AFL's demands for a new roofed stadium as a condition of the Devils' licence is being described as bloody-minded. The comments come from economist Nicholas Gruen, who was appointed by the Tasmanian government to assess the project as part of a political deal with the Jackie Lambie Network. The Age reporting the project would deliver a net cost on Tasmania of more than $1 billion and deliver less than 40 cents of economic benefit for every dollar invested. Club presidents will meet with the AFL today ahead of the Australian Football Hall of Fame dinner. The team, of course, due to enter in 2028.
1: Taylor Walker's one-game ban for rough conduct has been upheld at the AFL's tribunal. Adelaide say they won't be appealing the decision. And round 14 of the NRL wrapped up at Stadium Australia last night. In news, Terry Daniel has the details.
8: A penalty in the 76th minute of the game gave the Canterbury Bulldogs a 14-12 win over the Parramatta Eels in the King's Birthday NRL clash. Eels hooker Talon De Silva was penalised for a high tackle on Bulldogs 5'8 Matt Burton as Canterbury pushed for an equaliser. The Bulldogs' Max King says it was a close game.
9: Yeah, it was a bit tight there at the end, but yeah, just get the good to get the result.
8: It was the Bulldogs' fifth win of the season and the third straight loss for the Parramatta Eels.
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10: 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Call us on 0412 112 812 regarding the subsidised Queensland Government Housing Resilience Program funding for cyclone roller shutters. Eligibility is around older homes and lower income households.
11: And there's a lot more blue sky out the window at the moment. Looks like that rain might have cleared, but there is a chance of it still coming back later on today. And really for the rest of the week, they're saying the high chance of showers and cloudy days. Minimums of 17 and 18 during the morning, and our maximums are getting up around that 25 degrees for the whole of the week. If you've just tuned in, Mandy M couldn't make it in this morning, so we're just covering for her. So for the next hour, we'll have some great tunes coming up, like this next one, Hot Chocolate, and then Strummer will be in the studio after 12 o'clock.

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1: Hello there, I'm Sean Bindley. Labor is asking for donations in a bid to stop One Nation's momentum turning into more seats at the next state and federal elections. The party is asking for up to $27 to mount a challenge against the party. It follows three opinion polls which show One Nation is now the most popular political movement in the country. Labor Senator Don Farrell rejecting suggestions the Albanese government is spooked by the polls.
2: I'm sure we'd mention One Nation from time to time. I'm sure we'd mention the Liberal Party from time to time. I don't think there's anything particularly unusual about the Labor Party saying to its members...
1: Iran and Israel have halted mutual missile and drone attacks after the most serious exchange of fire since the ceasefire took effect in April, with Iran launching nearly 30 ballistic missiles at Israeli air bases and Israel striking targets across Iran, including in Tehran and Isfahan. US President Donald Trump placed a direct phone call to Israeli Prime Minister Benjamin Netanyahu on Monday, demanding a halt to further retaliatory strikes, an intervention that appears to have worked, with the Israeli leader accepting the demand. Iran's Central Military Command has warned it will resume hostilities if Israel carries out further acts of aggression, including in southern Lebanon. John Brennan, former CIA agency director, says the domestic pressure on Trump is now intensifying on both the political and economic fronts.
3: I think on the political front, there are members even of Donald Trump's Republican Party that are tiring of what's going on in terms of the continued war, that even if there's a ceasefire, we still have a large deployment of troops. It's expensive. And also there are these violations of ceasefires that I think are bothering a lot of the Republicans. And so we've seen Republicans in the House of Representatives split from the party and vote for a war resolution act that would, in fact, force the president to stop the war.
1: The West Australian Prison Officers Union is criticising the handling of a reported incident in which an inmate is alleged to have dug under a security fence to retrieve a smuggled package. An unknown man riding a quad bike allegedly threw a package over the fence of Acacia Prison last month. The Department of Justice was notified of the incident. They say a prisoner was detained at the inner perimeter fence line. The union's acting state secretary, Bevan Hanlon, says he's relieved the incident has been escalated.
4: It looked as though Serco were just going to charge the prisoner with an internal misconduct and nothing further was going to happen. Thankfully, we've heard that since then the police are now involved, so one would expect that prisoner is no longer at a medium security prison, is probably at a high security prison, and more steps are being taken.
1: Fresh analysis has found welfare payments aren't keeping up with the rising cost of living. The Anglicare Australia report shows JobSeeker recipients fall $251 short each week after food, rent and transport expenses. Spokesperson Casey Chambers says the recent budget did nothing to address the issue.
5: It's beyond time that we are looking at increasing these payments. We're not calling for luxury here. We're not calling for it to be huge. We are calling for it to be set at the poverty line. And that doesn't seem too big an ask, really.
1: This is Air News. Blues coach Laurie Daly has confirmed Stephen Crichton will miss the second Origin match in Melbourne next week with a shoulder injury. Casey McLean will join the starting side, with Mark Nwankwo-Nitawase joining the squad as cover for the back five. Daly says it's a tough call for Crichton, but he needs time to get his body right.
6: He's a bit banged up. He wouldn't have been able to do a lot of training. Yeah, so he was just in no shape to be ready for an Origin game.
1: In a surprise, Haumole Olakau'atu has been dropped to 20th man for the Blues. Dylan Lucas will now start in the second row. Collingwood players go into their bye with just one win from their past five games, sitting outside the AFL's top 10. The Pies' eight-point loss to Melbourne yesterday was their fourth loss by under 10 points this year. Forward Pat Lipinski says it's frustrating to no longer be winning the close ones.
7: It is unfortunate, but I think from an optimistic standpoint, it is good that we are in these games where thereabouts, so hopefully we can continue working and continue to get better and hopefully win more of these close games in the second half of the year and really push towards finals.
1: And the Wallabies' first test of the year next month is officially a sellout. They'll open their Nations Championship campaign against Ireland on the 4th of July. And Sam Short has fallen less than a second short of the world record in the men's 400-metre freestyle at the Australian Swimming Trials. Kayleigh McEwen just edging Molly O'Callaghan in the women's 50-metre backstroke. Australian Independent Radio News.
8: 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Call us on 0412 112 812 regarding the subsidised Queensland Government Housing Resilience Program funding for cyclone roller shutters. Eligibility is around older homes and lower income households.
9: Good afternoon, Mackay. You've got Strummer here for your next 2 hours of your Tuesday afternoon, second day of your working week. Okay, the Bureau has us at 25 degrees high tonight and a little mild 18 degrees tonight. There's showers around and 80% chance of rain. And the rain will be up to 7 millimetres. Nice to see a bit of rain around just to green everything up. It was getting a bit dry there for a while. The winds are 18 kilometres southeasterly and sunset tonight at 5:29. We had a tide this morning and the next one will be 6:10 tonight p.m. tight lines. Well, last week I played a few songs from a movie called The Big Chill. So this week I'm going to play samples of songs from another movie. I won't say what movie it is. I'll tell you at the end of my gig. But we're going to start off with America. Hang on. Newsflash, just in. A truck of onions is overturned on the highway. Local police advise motorists to find a hard shoulder to cry on.

And that was the Statler Brothers, Flowers on the Wall. Before we had that, we opened up America and Ventura Highway. Coming up next, we've got John Mayer and No Such Thing, followed by Ben E. King and Spanish Harlem. You've got Strummer on 4CRM, Community Radio Mackay.

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0: And believe it or not, that was Cool in the Gang from their 1973 album Wild and Beautiful and Jungle Boogie. Okay, time check is 22 minutes past 12 here on Community Radio Mackay 4CRM. You've got Strummer on deck for another couple of hours, hour and a half, say. Next up, we've got the Beatles. I saw her standing there. That'll be followed by Jim Croce working at the Car Wash Blues. As I look out my studio window, I can see nice blue skies and a few wispy clouds. But rather nice day overall.
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0: This is just Malboy for Rad. 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

And that was Neil Diamond with Girl, You'll Be a Woman Soon, which is a song I have sampled from this movie that I'm sampling today. But I wanted the original version, which new version, which was Urge Overkill, but I couldn't find that band anywhere. They do a really good version of it, actually. So I went back to Neil Diamond. You can't go wrong with him anyway. He's great. Time check. We have 28 minutes to one. And you got Strummer on 4CRM Community Radio Mackay with a beautiful, beautiful afternoon. You wouldn't live anywhere else, would you? Okay, coming up next, we've got Al Green, Let's Stay Together, followed by The Zombies, She's Not There.

Well, there's morning melodies, there's the lunchtime tunes, afternoon delights, evening specialty shows. There really is something for everyone at 4CRM.

0: Hey, Daniel Rioli here from the Gold Coast Suns for Rad. Here's a simple word of advice. If you enjoy a drink when you go out, then keep it simple. After all, unless you're a rocket scientist, how do you really know whether you're under or over the limit? So try this. Either drink or drive. Don't mess around trying to do both. That way, you'll make the road a safer place for all of us.
1: 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Recording artists, actors and athletes against dumb driving.
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And that was Aussie Masters Apprentices with Living in a Child's Dream. Okay, coming up to 17 minutes to one, it's nearly lunchtime. Next up we've got Dusty Springfield with Son of a Preacher Man. This song was actually written for Aretha Franklin, but she found it a bit too racy because she was quite religious back in the day. So they gave it to Dusty Springfield and she nailed it. It's from her album, 1968 album, Dusty in Memphis. So I remember getting legless in Memphis one night, got home about 4 o'clock in the morning on a horse and a cart. I was with a couple from Irani, of all places. I did tip the horse a carrot and half a apple.

Oh yeah, Friday night with the Wolfman from 7 till 11pm. 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And we will love to play a song for you, dedicated to anyone you like. 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

0: And that was the Bee Gees from 1971 Trafalgar album, and How Can You Mend a Broken Heart. I did read somewhere that Barry Gibb, the last Bee Gee alive, said that it was his most favourite Bee Gees song ever. Okay, nearly coming up to lunchtime, we've got going to go out with Billy Idol and White Wedding Part 1, where Part 2 is, I don't know, and it'll be followed by Dire Straits from 1978, Wild West End. I'm going to have a bit of a sandwich, and I'll see you then.
1: Shit!
0: Greg. Greg. Greg. Greg.

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1: Hello there, this is Michael Lynch. The Federal Coalition says Labor's broken promises are to blame for its inability to win over voters. After another poll putting One Nation ahead on primary vote, opposition leader Angus Taylor says broken promises from the Prime Minister have eroded trust in both major parties. Liberal MP Ted O'Brien has told Today that voters feel like they're going backwards.
2: We are yet to earn the trust of the Australian people in order for them to say that they're backing us for government. And that's a challenge for all of us. But I put this squarely on Anthony Albanese. He has broken his promises and lied to the Australian people, and they are feeling it in their hip pocket.
1: The aerial culling of Brumbies in the Kosciuszko National Park has resumed today, with animal rights activists and other opponents pushing back on the killings. But the culling has been defended by the New South Wales Premier Chris Minns, who says the number of Brumbies need to be managed if environmental damage is to be prevented in the national park.
3: It's one of the most beautiful places on earth, and if we don't protect it, it will have massive ecological damage and it won't be available for future generations to go and use and recreate in and camp in and, you know, go hunting in and have fun in. I mean, it's just, it's that kind of place. It's beautiful.
1: Latest estimates reveal there are at least 6,476 and as many as 16,000 of the feral horses roaming Kosciuszko National Park near the Victorian border. A former New South Wales police detective believes a tip-off led to the arrest in Greece of one of Australia's most wanted men. A warrant was issued for James Delamangas over the fatal stabbing of a father of two at a Sydney nightclub 27 years ago. It's alleged that when arrested, the 55-year-old was living under an assumed name in a rural Greek village. Peter Maloney says Greek authorities will now consider the brief of evidence before deciding whether to approve his extradition. In Air World News, Israel and Iran say they'll hold off on strikes for now, but both are warning of retaliation if attacks resume. The two countries have traded fire for the first time since a ceasefire came into effect in April. Speaking through a translator, Israeli Prime Minister Benjamin Netanyahu says he won't hesitate to strike again.
4: If the terrorist regime makes a mistake of attacking us again, we will respond with force, because Israel has a full right to self-defense.
1: In other news, new analysis has found growing financial pressure is resulting in lower life satisfaction levels among Australians. Fijian international footballer Kane Evans has spoken about his sexuality and his battle with alcohol and substance addiction. 34-year-old Evans is only the second male player in professional Australian rugby league to publicly come out as gay. And Australians are being urged to help keep the blood bank in the red by rolling up their sleeves during this National Blood Donors Week. Now checking the Aussie share market, where the All Ords is trading down 138 points at 87.17, and one Australian dollar is buying just over 70 US cents. This is Air News. Well, after scoring his first international goal, Aussie striker Tete Yenge is heading into the World Cup full of confidence. The 25-year-old found the back of the net in the Socceroos' 1-1 draw against Switzerland. Yenge says he's loving his time in the green and gold.
5: I've said so many times, you know, you dream of moments like these. I'm just grateful to be here, enjoying my time, and yeah, you can't start any better than that, I guess.
1: To the AFL, and in good news for the Eagles, star defender Reuben Jinbe will not require surgery on his injured quad. A timeline for his return is still up in the air, with club doctors saying this will become clearer as his recovery progresses. Fellow backman Brandon Stasevic has told Sports Today they'll need to beef up their defence in Jinbe's absence.
6: Devastated for Reuben. He's had an incredible year so far and been really important to our back half, but you know, we need you guys to step up and take over the role, and yeah, obviously a devastating for Ruben, but yeah, be back bigger and stronger.
1: On night one of the Australian swimming trials at Olympic Park, Jenna Forrester claimed the 200 metres individual medley before also qualifying for the 400 metre free, finishing second behind Lainey Pallister. And Africa's referee of the year has been denied entry to the United States ahead of the FIFA World Cup. Omar Artan held a valid visa but was turned away because his home nation Somalia is on President Donald Trump's banned travel list. Australian Independent Radio News.
7: 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Call us on 0412 112 812 regarding the subsidised Queensland Government Housing Resilience Program funding for cyclone roller shutters. Eligibility is around older homes and lower income households.
8: Good afternoon, Mackay. Strummer here for one more hour of musical mayhem. Let's get our weather out of the way from the Bureau. It's going to be a high of 25. I'm pretty sure we've hit that already, and a low tonight of 18. A few showers hanging around, 8% chance of rain. UV index is high at 6 still, 18 degree kilometres southeasterly for our winds, and sunset tonight at 5:29. And for you fishies, high tide tonight at 6:10, tight lines. Well, I'm still got a few songs that I'll be sampling from this movie that I haven't told you about. And this next one is Chuck Berry with No Particular Place to Go. Hang on, newsflash, just in. A shop on the main street that sells jams and relishes was broken into last night. Local police are on the lookout for thieves with sticky fingers.

And first up we had Chuck Berry and No Particular Place to Go. And that was followed by Archie Roach with a rather beautiful song called Beautiful Child. And that goes out to all the ladies working at CNK Childcare Centre and Saliba Drive who look after those little mites. I know they do a great job and great supporters of CRM Community Radio Mackay. Next up we've got an oldie called Danny and the Juniors. And I've never heard of them before or since. And they had a song that was quite popular called At the Hop. And that'll be followed by Steeler's Wheel, Stuck in the Middle with You.

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0: Here's former Titans and Origin great Scott Prince for RAD.
1: Rugby league is a true team sport. 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
0: RAD. 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

And that was Alex Lloyd with his song Amazing. Time check, we have 23 minutes past one. You've got Strummer on 4CRM Community Radio for your last second hour of your Tuesday afternoon, second day of your working week. Okay, next up we've got Nancy Sinatra, and These Boots Are Made for Walking. Nancy Sinatra, daughter of Frank, obviously. She's 86 years old. She's still going strong. And that'll be followed by Dave Dobbin and Wailing. Dave Dobbin is ex-DD Smash from New Zealand. I grew up with bands like that. I did read, unfortunately, that he might be suffering a little bit of dementia, Dave Dobbin. So sad to see. But I guess time waits for no one.

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And that was Pink Floyd with The Great Gig in the Sky from the movie, the soundtrack, the album, Dark Side of the Moon. I wish I had a dollar for every time I play that album. Apparently the young lady who sang that, she was asked just to go how you feel, just ad lib, just go along with how you feel, and she came out with that. It's absolutely amazing. Next up we've got Hole with Courtney Love up front with Malibu. That'll be followed by Peter Frampton, Baby, I Love Your Way. Time check is 25 minutes to 2:00.

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1: What does it mean to be a designated driver? 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So why don't you and your friends take it in turns to be the designated driver when you go out? You'll make the road safer for all of us.
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How good is that? Is there

And that was the Beatles with Girl. Well, it's just about time for Strummer to split. I'm going to go out with the New Radicals, You Get What You Give, followed by Cotton, Lloyd and Christian, They Go to Pieces, and Jimmy Vaughan, brother of Stevie Ray Vaughan, who's a blues player in his own right. And his song is called Exact Change. Well, it's been nice being here this afternoon, Mackay. I hope you have a great week. We've got Al's Tuesday Tunes at 2 coming up next. And then I shall be off. So we've got School Zone to look out for. The kiddies will be coming out soon. Take it easy. Have a nice week. And I shall see you next week. Goodbye, Mackay.

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1: Hello there, this is Michael Lynch. In a political first, the Australian Labor Party is asking its supporters for donations to help fight the rise of One Nation. Michael Packey reports.
2: The Australian Labor Party is urging supporters to donate up to $27 to help fund a campaign to stem One Nation's momentum. A series of key opinion polls show the minor party is now the most popular political movement in Australia, slightly overtaking Labor and leaving the coalition in its wake. Labor Senator Don Farrell says raising funds to fight an opponent is justified.
3: I don't think there's anything particularly unusual about the Labor Party saying to its members, please support us.
2: The opposition's Ted O'Brien claims the government's budget is to blame for One Nation's rise.
4: Australians have lost confidence because they get poorer by the day.
2: The coalition believes the Prime Minister's broken election promises is driving distrust in the major political parties. Michael Packey reporting.
1: Australia's hospitality sector is warning of an imminent price rise as businesses struggle to cope with a series of new costs. More on that from Nilsen Scott in Canberra.
5: From July, the minimum wage will increase to over $1,000 a week, and employers will also have to contribute superannuation on the same day they pay wages rather than quarterly. On top of this, businesses will no longer be able to pass on credit card surcharges to customers. Wes Lambert from the Restaurant and Cafe Association warns as the industry struggles, patrons will inevitably have to wear the cost.
6: Put their prices up about 10% throughout the year.
5: Sydney restaurateur David Bitton claims it's getting harder with fewer people eating out as inflation bites.
7: Definitely less spending. So instead of going out two or three times a week, then we're going out once.
5: Some businesses believe the changes could add around $200,000 a year in new costs. Nelson Scott, Canberra.
1: A Queensland couple has donated $40 million to support research into a cure for motor neuron disease. Construction magnates Quentin and Kylie Burt have told Seven they made the donation to Neil Danaher's Fight MND charity because they believe in the late AFL legend's legacy of bringing people together when the world is so divided.
8: Oh, he's inspirational. He's like, basically, he did what we all do. We just don't have the guts to do it. It's that simple.
9: Oh, find a cure? That's what you hope. That's all you can hope.
1: In other AIR medical news, new research shows fewer teenagers are being vaccinated against human papillomavirus. Gabriel Hodson reports.
10: Australia's goal of eliminating cervical cancer by 2030 is looking increasingly remote as the rate of vaccination for human papillomavirus plummets to just 78% for adolescent girls. The National Centre for Immunisation Research and Surveillance says it reached almost 86% in 2020, but since the pandemic, it's all been downhill. Experts at the University of Melbourne have told SMH The Age the decline is part of a broader trend, leading to the resurgence of diseases like measles, whooping cough and diphtheria. They say it's being fuelled by a rise in homeschooling, absenteeism and cuts to public health.
1: And in world news, the death toll from a 7.8 earthquake in the southern Philippines has now risen to 35. This is AIR News. In one of the most inspiring AFL stories of the year, a Queensland couple has donated $40 million to Neil Danaher's Fight MND charity. Sarah Patterson reports.
11: Yesterday's annual Big Freeze game between Collingwood and Melbourne inspired an incredible gesture. Last week, construction magnates Quentin and Kylie Burt pledged $10 million for the charity. But having attended the MCG blockbuster themselves, the couple felt so inspired they decided to raise their contribution to $40 million. The Big Freeze game came just weeks after its founder, Neil Danaher, died following his own battle with MND. Sarah Patterson, S Sport.
1: AFL club presidents meet today ahead of the Australian Football Hall of Fame presentation. High on the talk's agenda, the future of the Tasmanian Stadium. Laurie Daly has added Payne Haas and Api Koryasso to his 21-man squad for Origin 2 in Melbourne next week. Stephen Crichton has been ruled out of the game because of an ongoing shoulder injury. Mitchell Moses, though, will be given until Thursday to prove his fitness. Former coach Brad Fittler has told Today that Moses can't have any doubt at all about his hamstring.
12: Laurie's going to need him at 100% in 2 days' time, so there's a good chance that Ethan Strange will move into 5A where he did so well.
1: Brad Fittler on Australian Independent Radio News.
13: 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Call us on 0412 112 812 regarding the subsidised Queensland Government Housing Resilience Program funding for cyclone roller shutters. Eligibility is around older homes and lower income households.
14: The Bureau has forecasts for the rest of today, Tuesday the 9th of June. Partly cloudy, high chance of showers most likely in the evening. Winds southeasterly 15 to 25 kilometres. Currently we're sitting on 24 degrees, a minimum expected overnight of 18. Tomorrow's forecast, a maximum of 25. Partly cloudy, medium chance of showers most likely in the morning. Winds southeasterly 15 to 25 kilometres. Good afternoon. You've tuned into the best part of the day here on 4CRM. I'm Al and welcome to Tuesday's Tunes at 2. A big thanks to Strummer. Good stuff there, mate. So looking how the weather has been, I thought a few wet wintry songs would be in order. So maybe grab yourself a hot drink, a seat, put on your listening ears, or just keep doing what you're doing. But we're going to kick it off with the number 37 in Australia from 1976, Doug Ashdown, Winter in America.

And that was Atlantic Star there from 1982 with Circles. Coming up next, this one first released in 1967. It's been off and on the charts over the decades, peaking at number two in the US and number one in Canada in the 70s. Let's go with Moody Blues, Nights in White Satin.

was Joni Mitchell there from 1969 off the album Clouds with Chelsea Morning. Coming up next, a big one for Cat Stevens, written for his ex-girlfriend Patty, Wild World.

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There we go with Kansas with the track Dust in the Wind. Apparently that track originated from a finger-picking guitar exercise. There you go. Okay, time is 29 minutes past two. You listen to Al on 4CRM, but do drive careful for the next hour or so. We're in the school zones. Look after our future. Next up, we have the Beatles. Now, this track, I'm not sure if they're all getting on too well at this time of their life, but here we go with The Long and Winding Road. The long

Absolutely beautiful. That's Simon and Garfunkel with The Sound of Silence. And that was the first half of my Two for Tuesday. And that is same singers and two songs from the same relationship. Let's go with Bridge Over Troubled Water.

That's a track from Move there out of 1971 with Tonight. Time is 16 minutes to 3. Okay, we have a track for Eric Clapton here. 7 weeks in the top 40 in the US and 9 weeks in Canada. Wonderful Tonight.

Hey ho, it's Maxie Gray here. Join me on a Wednesday morning from 9 till 12 for Maxie in the Morning. Great songs, great music. Be there or be square.

Alanis Morissette there with Hand in My Pocket. Next up, we've got the Talking Heads with The Road to Nowhere. Also the Drifters, Like Sister and Brother. And they'll take us up to the 3 o'clock news, sport and weather. And I'll catch you on the flip side for more of the same.

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1: Good afternoon. This is Michael Lynch. In a bid to stop One Nation's momentum leading to its seizure of more seats at the next state and federal elections, the ALP is putting out its hand for $27 donations to mount a challenge against the party. This unprecedented move follows three opinion polls which show that One Nation is now the most popular political movement in the country. But Labor Senator Don Farrell is rejecting suggestions that the Albanese government is spooked by the result.
2: I'm sure we'd mention One Nation from time to time. I'm sure we'd mention the Liberal Party from time to time. I don't think there's anything particularly unusual about the Labor Party saying to its members, please support us.
1: The hospitality sector is warning that prices will soon rise as businesses struggle to cope with a series of new costs. From next month, the minimum wage will increase to over $1,000 a week, and employers will also have to contribute superannuation on the same day they pay wages rather than quarterly. In addition, businesses will soon no longer be able to pass on credit card surcharges to their customers. Wes Lambert from the Restaurant and Cafe Association warns that as the industry struggles, patrons will inevitably have to wear the cost. Some businesses believe the changes could add up to $200,000 a year in new costs. And life for many Australians of all ages is a lot tougher now than it was during COVID. That's the key finding of KPMG research, which reveals that people are facing sustained financial pressure and that a large percentage of those surveyed say they'd be hard pushed to come up with $2,000 in an emergency. Economist Terry Rawnsley says the cost of living is hitting people a lot harder than the pandemic did.
3: I think what we're seeing is the sort of cost of living crunch we've seen over the past 5 years is really kind of getting to people's life satisfaction. They just don't feel like getting ahead at the moment.
1: The controversial aerial shooting of Brumbies in the Kosciuszko National Park was due to resume today after a reported spike in the number of the wild horses. This report from Dusty Fitzpatrick.
4: The latest New South Wales government survey estimates there are between 6,000 and 16,000 wild horses in the park. The government says the figures show the need for culling to meet the legally required population target of 3,000 horses by mid-2027. Premier Chris Minns says they have to act now, and previous on-ground control methods weren't working.
5: It wasn't making any difference, so we had the worst of all worlds. We were conducting the culling but not actually fixing the problem.
4: Liberal MLC Rachel Merton claims the population numbers given by the government don't add up.
6: Are the stallions foaling too?
4: Animal rights advocates and other opponents believe other methods should be explored to address the number of Brumbies in the park. Dusty Fitzpatrick, Sydney.
1: Some encouraging news today in allergy research, in which new data has found that egg allergy rates began to decline after feeding guidelines changed. Parents are being encouraged to introduce allergens like egg and peanut to babies as soon as they start solids at around 6 months of age. Associate Professor Rachel Peters from the Murdoch Children's Research Institute says these are very exciting results. This is Air News. The Broncos will pay a powerful tribute to former teammate Jai Arrow during Thursday's clash with the Rabbitohs. Players will wear Arrow's name and Broncos number on their jerseys, with the match-worn kit to be then auctioned off to support Jai and his family. Skipper Adam Reynolds says the team is rallying behind the cause.
7: It's a super important week, not only for us, not only for South Sydney, but the whole game in general. If we can contribute and make a change in trying to find a cure, it's worth going out there and representing Jai.
1: It's being described as the most important meeting for the future of the Tasmanian AFL team. Ellie Summerfield reports.
8: The AFL's demands for a new roofed stadium as a condition of the Devils' licence is being described as bloody-minded. The comments come from economist Nicholas Gruen, who was appointed by the Tasmanian government to assess the project as part of a political deal with the Jackie Lambie Network. The Age reporting the project would deliver a net cost on Tasmania of more than $1 billion and deliver less than 40 cents of economic benefit for every dollar invested. Club presidents will meet with the AFL today ahead of the Australian Football Hall of Fame dinner. The team, of course, due to enter in 2028.
1: Taylor Walker's one-game ban for rough conduct has been upheld at the AFL tribunal. Adelaide says it won't be appealing that decision. And on the first night of the Australian swimming trials at Olympic Park, Jenna Forrester claimed the 200 metres individual medley before also qualifying for the 400 metre free. Australian Independent Radio News.
9: 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Eligibility is around older homes and lower income households.
10: The forecast for the rest of today, Tuesday the 9th of June, partly cloudy, high chance of showers most likely in the evening, winds southeasterly 15 to 25 kilometres, currently still hanging around that 24 degrees, a minimum expected overnight of 18, tomorrow's forecast a maximum of 25, partly cloudy, medium chance of showers most likely in the morning, winds southeasterly 15 to 25 kilometres. Welcome back to Tuesday's Tunes at 2. I have the floor till 4. My name's Al. Now, we've been playing a few wet, wintry songs, so let's ride the vibe and kick it off with Otis Redding, Sitting on the Dock of the Bay.

First up there, we heard from Maxine Nightingale out of 1975, right back where we started from. That was followed up by Paul Kelly there, To Her Door. So from one Aussie to another, this song inspired by the northern New South Wales country town of Grafton. Cole Chisel, Flame Tree.

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So I take my guitar to pass some time. Late at night, when it's hard to rest,

There we go. Brooke Benton, rainy night in Georgia. Well, it looks like a rainy night in Makoa here. Okay, our next track, we have a number 2 in Canada, number 3 in the US Billboard Hot 100, a track with a message from James Taylor, Fire and Rain.

There we have it, Summer Rain, Belinda Carlisle. Great song. Okay, on Sunday, I was at the harbour. The Mackay Marina Run was on. What a great day. A big congrats to all those who participated. A very big congrats to all those volunteers. An absolutely excellent event. Nearly 5,300 runners, over 100 volunteers. A great day had by all. Yeah, it was awesome. So next year, first weekend in June, it's on again. I'll be out there. Okay, next track, Leo Sayer, Orchard Road. Time is 28 minutes to 4. 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

There we go, Van Morrison with the Moon Dance. Apparently the musos there who played on that track were from Woodstock and became long-time collaborators with Van Morrison. Okay, next up, Stevie Nicks wrote this one in 10 minutes, inspired by a drum beat, Dreams, Fleetwood Mac.

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Well, there we heard from the Rolling Stones out of 1980 off the album Emotional Rescue, She's So Cold. Before that, Isaac, Down in Flames. The time is 7 minutes to four. I hope you enjoyed my wintry songs. But that's not... I know we got a Ford announce here. We've got Johnny Nash, I Can See Clearly Now. Also Lobo from 1973 with Rock and Roll Days. But to take us up to the end of the hour, those two, and after the 4 o'clock news, sport and weather, we have Maddie with the Drive Time Tuesday. He'll take you right through to 6 o'clock. So I hope you enjoyed what went on. This is Al signing off. Until next Tuesday at two, catch you then.

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1: Good afternoon. This is Michael Lynch. Australia's hospitality sector says it will need to increase costs to its customers in order to cope with a series of new expenses. From next month, the minimum wage will rise and superannuation will need to be paid on the same day as wages rather than quarterly as it is now. Business owners will no longer be able to pass on the credit card surcharge to customers. Chief Executive of the Restaurant and Cafe Association, Wes Lambert, says it's unlikely the price rises will cover increased costs.
2: A cup of coffee 50 years ago was 50 cents. Can you imagine if you'd have told people then that a cup of coffee would be $5.50 50 years later? They would have laughed you out of the room and said you're an idiot. Yeah. Well, guess what? Coffee's going to be $50 50 years from now. You can't call me an idiot because it's already happened.
1: Federal Opposition Leader Angus Taylor is not a happy man, claiming the Albanese government is to blame for the surge in One Nation's popularity. A number of opinion polls show the minor party has now eclipsed Labour and the Coalition as the country's most popular political movement. Taylor argues the government's decision to break key election promises is driving distrust in both the major parties.
3: I can understand why they're angry. They are swinging the bat. Now, we have to do better as a party to rebuild trust with Australians, and we have to lay out our plans every day for lower taxes, for more houses, for linking migration to housing completions.
1: Worried by the latest polls, Labor is asking its supporters for donations to help fight the rise of One Nation. More on that from Federal Politics editor Michael Packie.
4: The Australian Labor Party is urging supporters to donate up to $27 to help fund a campaign to stem One Nation's momentum. A series of key opinion polls show the minor party is now the most popular political movement in Australia, slightly overtaking Labor and leaving the coalition in its wake. Labor Senator Don Farrell says raising funds to fight an opponent is justified.
5: I don't think there's anything particularly unusual about the Labor Party saying to its members, please support us.
4: The opposition's Ted O'Brien claims the government's budget is to blame for One Nation's rise.
6: Australians have lost confidence because they get poorer by the day.
1: In air medical news, a worrying national downturn in vaccinations is threatening Australia's goal of eliminating cervical cancer by 2035. According to the National Centre for Immunisation Research and Surveillance, the number of HPV vaccinations has fallen to a record low of 78.7% in girls and 75.6% in boys. The NCIR figures are well below the goal of making Australia the first country to achieve cervical cancer elimination by 2035. In our consumer news, more than half of all Australians are wasting hundreds of dollars a year on unused subscriptions. Chris McCarthy says that's the key finding of some new research.
7: Netflix was the most common offender, with 57% of respondents reporting they don't use the streaming service, totaling a minimum spend of $119 a year.
1: This is our news. The Blues have sprung a selection surprise ahead of Origin 2 in Melbourne next week, with back rower Hamal Olaukawatu dropped from the 19. He's been named as 20th man, with Dylan Lucas to start on the edge for the Blues. Coach Laurie Daly says it's not easy to drop someone as damaging as the Manly back rower.
8: It's just one of those hard calls that you've got to make. He's a destructive back rower, but unfortunately we want to give Dill a run in this game, and I'm sure that he'll play really well.
1: Collingwood players go into their bye with just one win from their past five games, sitting outside the AFL's top 10. The Pies' 8-point loss to Melbourne yesterday was their fourth loss under 10 points this year. Forward Pat Lipinski says it's frustrating to no longer be winning the close ones.
9: It is unfortunate, but I think from an optimistic standpoint, it is good that we are in these games where thereabouts. So hopefully we can continue working and continue to get better and hopefully win more of these close games in the second half of the year and really push towards finals.
1: Well, after scoring his first international goal, Aussie striker Tete Yenge is heading into the World Cup full of confidence. The 25-year-old found the back of the net in the Socceroos' 1-1 draw against Switzerland. Yenge says he's loving his time in the green and gold.
10: I've said so many times, you know, you dream of moments like these. I'm just grateful to be here, enjoying my time, and yeah, you can't start any better than that, I guess.
1: Australian Independent Radio News.
11: 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Call us on 0412 112 812 regarding the subsidised Queensland Government Housing Resilience Program funding for cyclone roller shutters. Eligibility is around older homes and lower income households.
12: The weather for tomorrow, start with the waters from Bowen to St. Lawrence with east to south easterly winds, 15 to 20 knots. The sea's around 1 metre, increasing to 1 to 1.5 metres offshore, and an easterly swell below 1 metre. And for Mackay, expecting a partly cloudy day with median chance of showers, most likely in the morning, getting to a top of 25 degrees, with the minimum getting down to 18 this evening. Hey, it's Maddie in for the drive home on 4CRM for your Tuesday afternoon, and always like to give a rap to Al, who always gets the afternoon going off to the perfect start with his tunes at 2. Coming up soon this hour is the boss Bruce Springsteen and Tracy Chapman, where we get the drive time started with Eric Clapton. This is Lay Down Sally.

Kansas, you're listening to there on 4CR with Carry On Wayward Son. And on before was everyone's favourite holiday song from the Beach Boys with Kokomo. Heading back to 2011 with the Black Keys, playing now with Gold on the Ceiling.

0: Here's former Brisbane Lions great, Justin Lepich, for RAD.
1: There are many things in life we can't control. 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So if you're going to hang out with your mates and have a few drinks while watching the footy this weekend, have your own pre-game plan. 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

Out of the early 90s, you're listening to James Rain with Slave, and on as well was Bruce Springsteen with The River. 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

G'day, this is Graham Connors, and like me, you're tuned to 107.5 on the dial, bound to bring a smile, 4CRM FM.

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Black Fingernails' Red Wine was obviously Eskimojo's biggest single from 2006, but on there was their second big single with Sarah, and on top was Tracy Chapman with Talking About Revolution. Adding a bit of sweetness to the dry time, here's the Rolling Stones with Brown Sugar.

Almost closing out the hour there as Joan Armour Trading would drop the parlour. We've got Sebastian on as well with Get It Done. The newsroom is coming up soon, but stay tuned to 4CRM because more dry tone tunes are on the way next hour with Midnight Oil, The Foo Fighters and The Police all on soon. But finishing the hour up now is Diesel with Man Alive.

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1: I'm Mark Dransfield. Analysts say business and industrial rooftops are an untapped source of clean energy with the potential to generate up to 40 gigawatts of electricity. An Institute for Energy Economics and Financial Analysis report makes four recommendations to boost uptake of rooftop solar power. Spokesperson Joanna Bowyer says that includes making it easier to connect solar systems to the grid.
2: We've also recommended incentive schemes or, you know, more comprehensive framework that can address not just residential and utility scale, but also this kind of middle scale. And we've also recommended a first principles review of the economic regulation of electricity distribution networks.
1: Two people have been charged over a shooting in Sydney's southwest, which allegedly targeted the funeral of a slain gangland figure. A 17-year-old boy is accused of firing up to 30 rounds at the Punchbowl Reception Centre on Saturday afternoon. Police will allege he was assisted by a 23-year-old man. Detective Superintendent Jason Box says the venue was originally booked for the wake of Lorenzo Lamalu.
3: This event was cancelled prior to commencing. Those that were to attend the wake were obviously the intended targets of this shooting due to their association with Mr. Lamalu.
1: The leader of the so-called Coconut Cartel was fatally shot in Vietnam last month. Queensland police have charged a man with more than a dozen drug supply and weapons offences as part of Operation Yankee Fuji. Lachlan Gray has details.
4: Last month, officers from the Sunshine Coast District Gang Squad and the Tactical Crime Squad executed a search warrant at an Nambour address where they allegedly located a semi-automatic handgun, multiple rounds of ammunition, methamphetamine and more than $40,000 in cash. Subsequent investigations at a Gold Coast property led to the seizure of a further $30,000, cocaine and commercial quantities of illicit tobacco and vapes. A 36-year-old Burley Waters man has since been charged with 16 offences, including four counts of possessing dangerous drugs and two counts of supplying dangerous drugs. He'll face court next month. Lachlan Gray reporting.
1: Overseas now, and the upcoming FIFA World Cup may not be the economic bonanza US tourism operators were hoping for. Michael Lynch reports.
5: As the month-long event draws ever closer, skyrocketing ticket prices, weaker than expected hotel bookings, and broader economic uncertainty are raising questions about whether the event will deliver the windfall many cities are hoping for. For international travellers, Washington's immigration agenda has become a significant deterrent, with the American Civil Liberties Union warning that the Trump administration's rising authoritarianism and increasing violence pose a serious risk to all. It says visitors should exercise caution and have an emergency contingency plan in place when travelling to and within the United States. Michael Lynch, Air News.
1: And Virgin Australia has expanded its pet flights to Adelaide as part of a trial run. The first pets in cabin flight will leave Adelaide for Melbourne on June 23rd, with small dogs or cats in pet carriers kept under the seat in front of their owner. It started in October between Melbourne and the Gold Coast and Melbourne and the Sunshine Coast, and Virgin says since then nearly 1,500 animals have taken to the skies. This is Air News. Reece Walsh knows Billy Slater has rolled the dice on his recall and he wants to repay the faith. The Broncos fullback is set to play an important role off the bench for Queensland in next week's must-win Origin clash. Walsh says he's ready to step up.
6: Obviously, there's a lot of trust and you know, that goes into to wearing the Queensland jersey. I think I've just got to get, you know, this week right, prepare the best I can for the team and also prepare the boys as well. So I think, you know, it comes back to being on the training paddock and getting all those details right and then putting your head down and working hard.
1: AFL and Melbourne isn't putting a timeline on when Brody Majacek will be able to play football again. The veteran forward has undergone surgery for a neck fracture, suffered in Monday's win over Collingwood. The club says he is up and walking. The San Antonio Spurs have claimed a crucial away win over the New York Knicks in Game 3 of the NBA Finals. The Spurs are hoping to become the first team to lose the opening two games of a final series at home and still win the championship. Sports star Victor Wembanyama has told ESPN the slow slow start to the series never dented the team's belief.
7: We're all the time confident, did what we were supposed to do, but the job is absolutely not done. We're not even halfway. The hardest is still to come.
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8: 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Eligibility is around older homes and lower income households.
9: The weather for tomorrow, start with the worst from Bond St. Lawrence with east to southeasterly winds 15 to 20 knots, the seas around 1 metre, increasing to 1 to 1.5 metres offshore, and an easterly swell below 1 metre. If in Mackay, expecting a partly cloudy day with median chance of showers, most likely in the morning, getting to a top of 25 degrees, with a minimum getting down to 18 this evening. It's Matty still here, community company to the end of this hour. On the way soon is Billy Idol and The Living End, while Warren Zevon begins the last hour now with Werewolves of London.

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Big song for the group 50 years ago. That was Man from Man Surf Band with Blinded by the Light, and on top was Min Not All with The Dead Heart. On now is Kings of Leon's first single out of the late 2000s was Sex on Fire.

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on the Drive Time. You're listening to the Foo Fighters' first single out of 1995 with This Is a Call, and it's getting closer to they land down under for the Aussie tour. And on as well was Billy Idol with White Wedding. T-Rex keeps the music going now with Telegram Sam.

This band will be back here in Mackay in August with I Only Trust Rock and Roll Tour. That was The Living End with White Noise, and on top was The Police with Every Little Thing She Does Is Magic. Coming up on the radio station, which has some for everyone, for The Dry Time, a sing-along classic from The Beatles with

On 4CRM, you're listening to Mental Is Anything with Live It Up, and on as well was Teddy Swims with The Door. Sadly, the dry time is done for another Tuesday, but wherever you're going, you get to where you have to go safely. Bonjour is coming up next after the newsroom. The last song for the dry time is REM with What's the Frequency, Kenneth. I'll be back in again tomorrow from 3 to 4, but until then, this is Maddie signing out.

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1: I'm Mark Dransfield. A Labor figure has told colleagues not to fear One Nation as the Liberals undertake a listening tour to win over angry voters. Michael Packey has more.
2: Australia's major political parties are struggling to combat the One Nation onslaught as the minor player becomes the nation's most popular political outfit. Labor is asking its supporters to donate up to $27 to help slow One Nation's momentum. But Government Senator Don Farrell is urging colleagues not to panic, arguing populist movements come and go.
3: I don't think Labor has anything to fear.
2: Opposition leader Angus Taylor claims Labor's decision to use its budget to break election promises has damaged voter trust in the two-party system.
4: People are angry. They've had a gutful.
2: New federal Liberal Party president Tony Abbott is planning a listening tour to try and win back disaffected voters and stop the drift to One Nation.
1: An intoxicated driver who hit and killed a boy on Queensland's Gold Coast has pleaded guilty to manslaughter. The 9-year-old boy was riding an e-bike with his father when he was hit by the car at the Robina Town Centre Drive. The court heard Keith Chambers was speeding and under the influence when he crashed into them in a bike lane. Sentencing will be handed down next week. The New South Wales government has announced a preventative health summit to address a rise in chronic conditions. More from Jefferson Shaw.
5: National Health Survey data shows the proportion of people reporting two or more chronic conditions has increased from almost 17% to almost 22% in 10 years. Health Minister Ryan Park says more people with complex conditions are presenting to hospitals as it becomes more challenging to see a GP. He's announced a summit to be held by the end of the year to address chronic conditions before they start. It'll look at a range of factors for preventable diseases, including smoking, vaping, obesity and alcohol, as well as immunisation and physical activity. Jefferson Shaw, State Parliament, Sydney.
1: Aerial shooting of brumbies in the Kosciuszko National Park is resuming after a reported spike in numbers. Dusty Fitzpatrick explains.
6: The latest New South Wales government survey estimates there are between 6,000 and 16,000 wild horses in the park. The government says the figures show the need for culling to meet the legally required population target of 3,000 horses by mid-2027. Premier Chris Minns says they have to act now, and previous on-ground control methods weren't working.
7: It wasn't making any difference, so we had the worst of all worlds. We were conducting the culling but not actually fixing the problem.
6: Liberal MLC Rachel Merton claims the population numbers given by the government don't add up.
8: Are the stallions foaling too?
6: Animal rights advocates and other opponents believe other methods should be explored to address the number of in the park. Dusty Fitzpatrick, Sydney.
1: In other news, the United Nations has warned the world's oceans are under severe levels of stress due to pollution and large-scale industrial fishing. And in business news, Barbecues Galore will shut 62 stores nationwide with the loss of 500 jobs after a rescue deal collapsed. Finally, to the Australian share market, the All Ords has closed down 31 points at 88.24. One Australian dollar is buying 70.59 US cents. This is AIR News. A Collingwood defender has learnt his fate for a neck-breaking tackle, Jordan Tunbridge reports.
9: Billy Frampton has been handed a 3-week suspension by the match review officer. The Collingwood defender is charged with rough conduct during Monday's loss to Melbourne. His sickening tackle on former teammate Brody Majacek was graded as careless, severe and high. Majacek was carted off the field and underwent surgery for a neck fracture, but is now up and walking again. Jordan Tunbridge, Melbourne.
1: Turning to NRL, and Mitchell Moses will be given until Thursday to prove his fitness to Blues Origin coach Laurie Daly. The 5'8" hasn't played since before the series opener due to a hamstring injury. But Daly says all reports suggest he'll be right to go.
10: I don't think it's a risk. You know, I've got full confidence in Mitch. You know, he's ticking every box, so You just don't hold someone back thinking that something may happen. You've got to be confident enough to run with it.
1: Meantime, the West Tigers have reportedly knocked back an approach by Israel Folau to return to the NRL after a 16-year absence. And England cricket captain Ben Stokes is under investigation over a nightclub incident. The alleged breach of team protocols came after England's win over New Zealand in the first test at Lord's. Australian Independent Radio News.
11: 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Call us on 0412 112 812 regarding the subsidised Queensland Government Housing Resilience Program funding for cyclone roller shutters. Eligibility is around older homes and lower income households.

0: Hi, this is John Mayer for Rad. 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That someone could be your best friend. 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You'll make it a safer weekend for everyone.
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3: And our next song will be lovingly dedicated to Sis Helen Grace Soriano, who just celebrated her birthday yesterday. Ayan, Sis Helen, happy blessed birthday po. 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Yan, sobrang supportive po niya nung presidency si Sir Bao ng si DJ Mayo na sa Mafasi sa Filipino community dito po sa Makay. 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

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Siyempre kay Dr. JR, Dr. De Leon. 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Si Lucas Gasmin, June 20. Si Lord Ray Gasmin Bautista ay June 27. At siyempre, si Romeo Bautista Jr. ay June 13. Yan, ang saya-saya, di ba? Puro birthdays. Kaya next year, masaya kami kasi puro yung birth month ay mahahagip naming lahat. And we would also like to give a special shout out. Ituloy ko na po ang shout out. Ang sa ating mga regular listeners na sina Kuya Mark at Ate Leti Lirasan, Ate Jinky Onte and Kuya Rene Onte, Lolo Butch, Ate Adele Brown, si Sheila Mundido, Bro Jobert Manalad of Mount Isa, Nina Alta Gasmin Balbin of San Mateo, of course Charlene and Errol Alejo and family, Marco Lobos of Rockhampton. Of course, we would like to give a special shout out to the Bushman's Bakery, headed by Mr. David McCann, Chefs Gavin, Kevin, Nathan, Anthony, Mitch, Chris, Thomas, Douglas, Liam, Manny, John and Lisel, and Leah and Mar. Same goes with Bro Jobert Manalad of Mount Isa, Bro Ed, Bro Ryan, Bro Ralph, and Sis Abby, the Osen family, the Cayo family, Bulaong family, Mendoza family, Duro family, Salandanan family, Ortiz 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Yan, sina Kuya Lord, si Silay, and the Mafasi officers headed by Ate Vivian Hanrahan. Of course, Ate Vicky Ogilvy, Paul, Ate Edith. At i-announce na rin po namin ang Mafasi's Philippine Independence Day Celebration na gaganapin po sa June 13, 2026 ng 5 p.m. sa Undergrove Community Hall po. So, i-message nyo na lang po si Ate Vicky Ogilvy at ang ibang Mafasi officers para po sa inyong mga tickets. And of course, we would like to give a special shout out to the Elpa family. Ito po i-recommend namin ng Jim's Mowing ni Kuya Arnie at Ate Vicky Elpa. Maaring tumawag na lang po kayo kung kailangan nyo ng mowing services. Tawag po kayo sa 0401-176-342. Ayan po, si Kuya Arnie ang hanapin nyo. Ayan po ang Filipino na may franchise ng Jim's Mowing. And of course, we would like to give a special shout out to Dr. Bill and Miss Julie Boyd. And Vicky and Henry Lago and Colin. Greg and Sandy and Mayor Greg and Miss Annette Williamson. Miss Julianne Gilbert and Frank Gilbert. Raylene and Andrew Wilcox. April and George Christensen. And all the Aussie husbands who listens with their Filipino wives. Thank you for supporting our radio program. 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
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At syempre, si Israel, Laurel at Marlon Eva na taga ABC Engineering at sa kanyang pamilya na nakikinig po sa Pilipinas. Maraming salamat po. Ang next song po ay para sa aming kaibigan na si Mr. Carlo Nadal. Ito pong awitin ng kanyang kapatid na si Miss Kitchy Nadal na pinamagatang Wag na Wag Mong Sasabihin. By the way, yung bagong single po ni Miss Kitchy Nadal ay ang Sound Trip. Kaya mapapakinggan po natin yan next week, next Tuesday.

Good evening. Welcome to Blues on Your Wireless with Tim Lancaster on 4CRM Community Radio Mackay. The first song tonight was from Peter Frampton, The Same Old Blues. But it's not the same old blues here on Blues on Your Wireless, folks. I've been at it again. Sitting in front of the computer working, looking for new music to put into my library. I have found 9 artists that are new to my music library. I shall play them now.

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1: I should stress, folks, that I haven't discovered new music. It's new music to my music library. We started with Anthony, Big A Sherrod, and the Cornlickers. Find Me Another Woman, followed by BJ Allen and Blue Voodoo, Radio Song, and then Mississippi Heat, helped out by Larry Bell and Kenny Beady Eyes Smith, uninvited guest.
0: Play the blue. Come on, babe. Woman, and tell me what you been putting down.

We started with Terry Harmonica Bean, How Much I Love You, followed by Jimmy Burns, Country Boy in the City, and then Miss Emily, Remember This Song. There's still more. Three more. Love!

At the top, we had Memphis Gold, Ain't No Gentleman, followed by John Nemeth, Magic Trick, and then the Cinelli Brothers, One More Minute Over Me. That was nine new artists in the Blues on Your Wireless music library. I do hope you've enjoyed them.

That was the Blues Masters with I'm Not Him. In the middle, ZZ Top, Blue Jeans Blues. And the first song was from the Volker Striffler Band, Never Been to Spain. 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

We started off with The Dig 3, You're the One, followed by the Dynamite Blues Band, TNT, and then the Coldrail Blues Band, Messin' with the Kid. Blues on your wireless. Less talking, more blues.

That was The Stumble with Bullet for the Blind. In the middle, the Sonny Mormon Group, Telegraph Road. And we started with Albert Collins. I Got That Feeling.

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Blues and Black Coffee from Lurie Bell was the first song in that lot, followed by Fill Me Up, the Nobby Reid Project, In the Ghetto, the Sons of Blues, and I Wish I Could Be That Strong, the Rocky Athas Group. You need to be strong now, folks, because we've reached that time of night. I have enough time for one more song. Tonight, it's from the Kilbourne Alley Blues Band, Mr. Campbell's Blues.

Another 2 hours of Tuesday Night Blues is over. Don't change the station. Coming up in the morning at 6 o'clock is Colin with the Big Brekkie. If you need more blues, you can tune in on Sunday afternoons between 1 and 2 for Sandy with Sunday Gumbo. On Wednesday nights, Brent's Got the Blues from 8 till 10, and on Saturday afternoons from 3 till 5, Uncle Fester's Blues Show. Thank you very much for your company this evening. I do hope you've enjoyed the blues, including the first lot that was new to my library. Please tune in again at the same time next Tuesday evening from 8 till 10. I'll be back to play more blues on your wireless. Bye for now.

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What does it mean? 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

such a long time, then lonesome would mean nothing to you at all. Isn't only if my own true love was waiting, if I could hear her heart softly pounding. 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

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But none of these and nothing else can touch the beauty

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Such an old country boy like me can't hack. It's early to rise, early in the sack. Thank God I'm a country boy. Well, a simple kind of life never did me no harm. Raising me a family and working on the farm. 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
1: One ticket, please. 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
1: All I can see is the whites of her eyes, and I tell you, I'll never know them, boy. 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
1: Good morning, I'm Lee Harrison. A Labor stalwart has told colleagues not to fear One Nation as the Liberals undertake a listening tour to win over angry voters. Michael Packey reports.
2: Australia's major political parties are struggling to combat the One Nation onslaught as the minor player becomes the nation's most popular political outfit. Labor is asking its supporters to donate up to $27 to help slow One Nation's momentum. But Government Senator Don Farrell is urging colleagues not to panic, arguing populist movements come and go.
3: I don't think Labor has anything to fear.
2: Opposition leader Angus Taylor claims Labor's decision to use its budget to break election promises has damaged voter trust in the two-party system.
4: People are angry. They've had a gutful.
2: New federal Liberal Party president Tony Abbott is planning a listening tour to try and win back disaffected voters and stop the drift to One Nation. Michael Packey reporting.
1: An inquiry into the federal government's proposed overhaul of the National Disability Insurance Scheme is underway. More than 4,000 submissions have been received. Participants are concerned up to 300,000 people will be kicked off the scheme or prevented from accessing it. The opposition's Melissa McIntosh says the government needs to show exactly how it plans to make its savings.
5: We do want this to be sustainable in the future. The government promised they would reduce growth by 10%, then 8%, 5%, now it's 2%. So if you're getting to 2%, show us some modelling, show us how you're going to get there, and then they'll have our support.
1: Police expect to make more arrests over a shooting which targeted a gang leader's funeral in Sydney's southwest. A 17-year-old boy is accused of shooting up a punch bowl reception centre on Saturday afternoon when the venue had originally been booked to host the wake of Coconut Cartel boss Lorenzo Lamalu. A 23-year-old man has been charged with assisting the teenager. Detective Superintendent Jason Box, 23-year-old man has been charged with assisting the teenager. Detective Superintendent Jason Box says

0: services. And in 2025 alone, there were more than 14 million 000 calls that were made.
1: And hundreds of Aussies will lose their jobs over the next month as troubled retailer Barbecues Galore collapses. More than 60 company-owned stores across the country will close down from as early as next week. The company went into liquidation in February. This is Air News. Blues 5/8 Mitchell Moses is dismissing concerns over his dodgy hamstring after being selected for Origin 2. The Eels captain hasn't played for almost a month due to the injury suffered in the lead-up to Game 1. Moses says he's confident of taking his place at the MCG next Wednesday night.
2: Yeah, it's feeling good. So, done a fair bit of running over the last few weeks, I guess. So, I'm excited to be back here, and boys done a good job game one, so look to do a job game two.
1: David Cantilla, the first Indigenous player at elite level in South Australia, has been honoured almost 50 years after his death at the AFL's Hall of Fame night. Tim Evans, John Worsfold, Dustin Fletcher and former umpire Hayden Kennedy have also been inducted, as well as Brownlow medalist Gary Ablett Jr.
3: I can still remember the first day walking in and I couldn't look at people in the eyes. I walked around shaking hands and, you know, seeing some of the players that I'd grown up watching that had played a lot of football with Dad, that, you know, was something that just didn't seem real to me.
1: And Bangladesh has won a rain-affected one-day international against the Aussies in Dakar. The home side set a target of 6 for 284. The Aussies had scored 9 for 191 in reply until play was abandoned. Australian Independent Radio News.
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5: Good morning to you on this wonderful Wednesday, the 10th of June. You've tuned to 107.5 FM in magnificent Mackay. I'm Colin with the 4CRM weather. We're headed for a mostly sunny afternoon after a few morning showers. East to southeasterly winds of 15 to 25 kilometres per hour, becoming light this evening and a maximum of 26 today. 25 with a shower or two tomorrow morning, followed by a mostly sunny afternoon on Thursday. Overnight minimum of 16 tonight. Sunrise this morning coming up at 6:36, setting tonight at 5:28. Today's coastal waters forecast, seas up to 1.5 metres, an easterly swell below 1 metre and easterly winds of 15 to 20 knots. In our 6 o'clock hour of the Big Breakfast, we have a couple of songs connected to this date in history, as well as songs from Guy Sebastian and Paul McCartney later on, some Chicago as well. We'll hear from The Doors, Billy Joel's Just Around the Corner, and right now, Glen Campbell to wake us up by doing the Bonaparte's Retreat.

John Mellencamp with a little ditty on 4CR. Remember about Jack and Diane? Billy Joel before that, reminding us that we're only human, which means we've got an excuse for all the stuff-ups we make, I guess. And now here's the Edgar Winter Group to take us on a free ride, about which I've heard there's no such thing. This one from a 1973 album called They Only Come Out at Night.

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Light My Fire, a classic from The Doors on the 4CRM Big Breakfast, where we've got a song now from Ace of Base, this one from 1982, an album called Happy Nation, and they're going to tell us all about what she wants. Everything, really. All that she wants.

Well, there's morning melodies, there's the lunchtime tunes, afternoon delights, evening specialty shows. There really is something for everyone at 4CRM.

Moody Blues with After You Came. And now on 4CRM, it's time for a couple of songs related to this date in history. This first one from the Boomtown Rats.

That's the Boomtown Rats on 4CRM, and clearly they don't like Mondays. And I played that today because the 10th of January is the anniversary of the date that Bob Geldof was made an honorary knight by the Queen. And that was in 1986. I don't know if being an honorary knight actually means anything, but there it is. And he wasn't the only one to be knighted on the 10th of June, but I'll tell you about that in a moment because I've got something else to tell you. Today is Kyle Sandilands' birthday. Who cares? I'm going to wait till he grows up before we say anything more about him. But I just thought I'd mention it. Now, about that other knighthood. Rod Stewart was knighted in the Queen's Birthday Honours List for services to music and charity, and that was on the 10th of June in 2017. So I think it's appropriate that we should engage the services of the Royal Philharmonic Orchestra, teaming up with Rod Stewart and hear You're In My Heart.

Paul McCartney and Wings taking us on a little trip around Junior's Farm. Chicago before that with Baby What a Big Surprise. We also heard earlier on from BJ Bobo, who was looking for somebody to dance with. And now here's Guy Sebastian to take us to the 4CRM 7 o'clock news, sport and weather, and he wants you all to himself.

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1: Good morning, I'm Lee Harrison. The US president is accusing Iran of shooting down an American helicopter over the Strait of Hormuz. Two crew members were rescued and are believed to be uninjured after their Apache crashed. Donald Trump has taken to social media to warn, out of necessity, the United States must respond to the attack, although it's unclear at this stage what the response will be. Unions maintain restaurant and cafe owners should easily be able to afford the minimum wage increase. The hospitality sector argues the pay rise is one of several new costs, forcing them to hike menu prices. The other expenses include paying superannuation on the same day as wages and no longer being able to pass card surcharges onto customers. ACTU Secretary Sally McManus claims most businesses will have no issues absorbing the pay bump.
2: For a four-hour shift, someone on the minimum wage, it would cost the owner an extra $6. So for any genuine small business, it's actually a small amount to pay in terms of an increase in wages.
1: An inquiry into the proposed overhaul of the National Disability Insurance Scheme is underway after receiving 4,000 submissions. The federal government argues the scheme is becoming increasingly unaffordable and is in need of change. It could see up to 300,000 people either kicked off the NDIS or prevented from being able to access the program altogether. The man who designed the HECS debt scheme says how much a student pays should be linked to future earning capacity. Gabrielle Hodson explains.
3: 5 years after a rehash of the Higher Education Contribution Scheme, the cost of a regular three-year arts degree has more than doubled to $52,000. At the same time, teaching, mathematics and nursing degrees have dropped. Now the man who designed the scheme in the 1980s has told the Financial Review it should return to being linked to the potential income students are expected to earn over their lifetime. ANU's Bruce Chapman says setting prices to influence student choice doesn't work. He says HECS should be reset in a way that puts the prices of the cheapest and costliest courses closer together, but doesn't affect taxpayers. Gabriel Hodson reporting.
1: And NASA has announced the four American men who'll be on its Artemis 3 mission to the moon late next year. The European Space Agency is playing a large role in the mission, with an Italian among the crew.
4: Now on to our pilot, two-time flyer, ESA astronaut, the first Italian space station commander, an Italian Air Force colonel and test pilot, Luca Parmitano.
1: In other news, police in Belfast are calling for calm as protesters gather following a violent attack on a man described as an attempted beheading. And a man in Indonesia has been charged with murdering his mother-in-law, accused of using a poisoned chicken satay. This is AIR News.

0: I feel like us together would, you know, be pretty cool. I think, you know, it'd be pretty scary, to be honest. But, you know, I know he works hard and you know, I want to do the same thing, work hard and you know, earn that opportunity, I guess.
1: Rinki Hijikata is through to the next round of the Stuttgart Open after beating German Tom Gentz 6-7, 7-6, 6-3. Fellow Aussies James Duckworth and Dick Kyrgios are also through. And in the NBA Finals, the Spurs have beaten the Knicks on the road in Game 3 and now trail the series 2-1. Australian Independent Radio News.
2: 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Eligibility is around older homes and lower income households.
3: Today's coastal waters forecast. Seas up to 1.5 metres, an easterly swell below 1 metre and easterly winds at 15 to 20 knots.
4: Sunrise this morning was at 24 to 7, setting tonight at 5:28.
3: We're headed for a mostly sunny afternoon after a few morning showers. East to southeasterly winds of 15 to 25 kilometres per hour, becoming light this evening and a maximum of 26 today. 25 with a shower or two tomorrow morning, followed by a mostly sunny afternoon on Thursday. Overnight minimum of 16 tonight. G'day, I'm Colin. You're tuned to 107.5 FM in magnificent Mackay on this wonderful Wednesday, the 10th of June. We're in the 7 o'clock hour of the 4CRM Big Breakfast, an hour in which we're going to hear from the likes of Rod Stewart again. Big day for him. A couple of brackets of songs actually related to this date in history. So why don't we just get on with it? Here's Deep Forest first up with Sweet Lullaby, just in case you've just woken up and want to ease into the morning.

Sinead O'Connor, the Irish singer that lived a pretty sad kind of life. Apparently she suffered quite a bit of abuse as a child, but it was on the 10th of June in 1993 that she took out a full-page ad in the Irish Times asking the public to stop hurting me, please. Anyway, she has a brilliant talent, and that song we just heard on 4CRM was called Nothing Compares to You. In 1964, the Rolling Stones did a cover version of a song that was originally recorded by the Valentinos. It was Phil Spector who asked them to try the song, and it was on the 10th of June in 1964 that they began recording at the Chess Studios in Chicago the song It's All Over Now. But of course, it wasn't.

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Ghost was the name of that one from Ella Henderson on the Force Show and Big Breakfast, where we heard another song with a simple name called Blue, and that was by Fine Young Cannibals before Ella. Now here's Jimmy Barnes, who'd die to be with you tonight.

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2: Hey ho, it's Maxie Gray here. Join me on a Wednesday morning from 9 till 12 for Maxie in the Morning. Great songs, great music. Be there or be square.

solo effort from Jolly and Pitch of Tracy Chapman's 1988 hit Fast Car. That version by the former member of Depeche Mode and Yazoo was recorded in 2024. Before that, we heard from Men at Work, another great Aussie anthem, that one, Down Under, from 1981, their Business as Usual album. A song that brings back memories to a lot of people of Australia's victory in America's Cup in that year. And Bob Hawke's famous statement, any boss who doesn't give their workers a day off today is a, well, you know what he said. And if you don't, well, you can look it up, because I'm not going to say it here on radio. But what I can say is our next two songs are related to this date in history, including this first song, the song itself celebrating its 60th birthday today. Hey.

The Beatles on 4CRM's Big Breakfast, a song that was released on the 10th of June in the UK anyway, in 1966. And an interesting little fact, as a single, on the other side of it, the B-side of the single was a song called Rain, and that was the first record ever to use reverse tapes. Just thought you'd like to know. Ray Charles was a very talented musician who got himself in a lot of trouble, lived a bit of a wild life. Very interesting story told on the network movie called Ray. Today, sadly, is the anniversary of the day that he died in 2004. He was 73. He had a very good ear for music and could just whip out a tune in no time. But also, because he was black, he caused a lot of trouble down in the South. Well, he didn't cause the trouble. The racially prejudiced bigots did, and they attacked him and kicked him out of a concert in Georgia and banned him for life. But I guess he did contribute to it because he refused to play in segregated venues. That caused a bit of a stir, but in time things healed, and his song, well, it's actually a Hoagie Carmichael song, Georgia on My Mind, became the state song. That was in 1979. Anyway, I thought we might play that in honour of his contribution to the music industry. Here is Ray Charles, who's got Georgia on his mind.

Georgia on My Mind from Ray Charles, who sadly, as I said before the song, died on this date in 2004, aged 73. Now a song from Rick Springfield with Love Is All Right Tonight.

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So if you're having a party or just chilling out, the place to be is with your radio on 4CRM, Community Radio Mackay, 107.5 on the top of your FM dial. 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

I could give you 20 good reasons why we played that song from Thirsty Merc on the 4CRM Big Breakfast, but I won't. But I will tell you that we are headed for the 8 o'clock Queensland news. Tommy Hunt's lined up to take us there in a moment. We're loving on the losing side. And right now, Sir Rod Stewart. Big day for him in history, as we heard in our last hour, and we'll hear again in our next hour. Three Rod Stewart songs today, one in each hour. This one called You Wear It Well.

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1: This is AN News Queensland. I'm Lee Harrison. Brisbane is set to have taller unit towers and fewer car parks as the city looks to increase its housing supply. Changes to building heights will impact low to medium density zones, while minimum block sizes have also been reduced from 260 square metres to 220. The move is estimated to create 6,000 more homes by 2032. Meanwhile, the state government has sought private sector involvement to help redevelop a tired part of Brisbane in time for the Olympics. Steve Barker has more.
2: A developer has put forward a plan to transform an industrial site on Brisbane's riverfront into a 400-room hotel, an apartment tower, as well as a precinct for the Olympic Games. Stockwell has purchased Lactalis Australia's Parmalat milk processing plant in South Brisbane, which is set to close in September. The site on Montagu Road is near the Visi Glass Factory, which could contain thousands of high-rise homes. Stockwell Managing Director and former Olympic swimmer Mark Stockwell says it's a one-in-a-100-year opportunity for a mixed-use development. He expects completion of the 5-hectare site to take up to 15 years. However, his focus is on creating a world-class precinct on part of it for the 2032 Olympic and Paralympic Games. Steve Barker, AIR News.
1: New research reveals male construction workers in Queensland are at almost double the risk of suicide compared to other industries. Workplace bullying, financial stress, and pressure to meet project deadlines are the main driving factors. The Professional Builder Chief Executive, Marty Amos, says the findings are a real concern.
3: Having a workplace that is endemic throughout the industry that is not great in terms of bullying, psychological stress, tension, and quite often workers not feeling supported leads to more younger people leaving the industry rather than staying on when we need more tradespeople and more builders.
1: Carers are sharpening their search efforts to recover a 2-year-old Tasmanian devil on the loose in a leafy Gold Coast suburb. With more on that story, Peter Jones.
4: The devil named Mary has been missing for a week after breaching her enclosure by making an abnormally large leap last Tuesday, according to Paradise Country Wildlife Park staff. Sniffer dogs and thermal drone technology have been brought in to help pinpoint her location. A breakthrough came on Sunday night when Mary was spotted on a home security camera system about 2 kilometres from the park. The ABC says the sighting has helped carers to triangulate a search area that backs onto the saltwater Creek Reserve, with humane traps placed nearby in anticipation of Mary's movements. Peter Jones, AIR News.
1: To sport now, and Reece Walsh says he's happy to play wherever Queensland need him ahead of Origin 2 next week. The out-of-form Broncos fullback has been recalled to the Maroons bench for next week's battle in Melbourne. Walsh joking he'll pack down at front row if coach Billy Slater asks him to.
5: Obviously, you know, preparing myself but also preparing the boys, and if I get an opportunity to go out there and do a job in whatever position it might be, then I'll do it.
1: A pair of 17-year-olds from the country have stolen the show on night 2 of the Australian swimming trials. Sienna Toohey won the women's 100-metre breaststroke, while Henry Allen took out the 100-metre backstroke. This is AIR News Queensland.
6: 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Eligibility is around older homes and lower income households.
7: We're headed for a mostly sunny afternoon after a few morning showers. East to southeasterly winds of 15 to 25 kilometres per hour, becoming light this evening and a maximum of 26 today. 25 with a shower or two tomorrow morning, followed by a mostly sunny afternoon on Thursday. Overnight minimum of 16.

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1: Carry You Home, that one from Alex Warren on 4CRM. The Eurythmics before that were Love is a Stranger. And now here's Barry Gibb with the first of two songs called Star-Crossed Lovers.

Shed happens on the third Wednesday of every month. Come for a barbecue and some quality time with other blokes from around Mackay. Where? At the meeting place outside the school at 9 Quarry Street, North Mackay. Shed happens 6:30, the third Wednesday of every month. Working on hearts, not projects. Get on.

Some Midnight Confessions from the Grassroots on 4CRM, where we heard from Jimmy Buffett before that with Fins. That was from his 1979 album Solo, Volcano rather. And now here's the young lady who was discovered by Paul McCartney and given a big boost in her music career. The second of her hits, Tama Harbour by Mary Hopkin. Actually, thinking about it, it wasn't the second hit. That was Goodbye, her first hit, of course, being Those Were the Days. But irrespective of that, this one was a hit, and it is called Tama Harbour. I got that part right.

Coming up in just a moment, today's horoscope here on 4CRM. It's Wednesday, the 10th of June, 2026. Aries, stop beating around the bush and come straight out and say it. Taurus, speak to someone you can trust about a domestic issue that just won't go away. Gemini, stop worrying about things out of your control. Cancer, you'll feel the urge to entertain friends or family. Leo, a partner may be looking for more from you in the relationship. Virgo, your innermost thoughts would be best expressed in a good old-fashioned letter. Libra, accept that you don't have all the answers and listen to an expert. Scorpio, be generous with your time for others today. Sagittarius, you could end up having a meaningful discussion about faith with someone close. 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Aquarius, empty vessels may be trying to get you to change your mind. Pisces, someone close may try to influence you over a family matter. And that's today's horoscope. 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

Bit of an anthem from the Vietnam War. That was the Animals with We Gotta Get Out of This Place. Perfectly understandable, really, isn't it? Next up, our third song for the morning from Rod Stewart, Sir Rod Stewart. And if you've missed the reason we've had a bit of a triple dose of Rod Stewart, well, I'll tell you right after we hear The Rhythm of My Heart, which is kind of going ba-boom, ba-boom, boop, boom, ba-boom, ba-boom.

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1: In our 6 o'clock hour of the 4CRM Big Breakfast, we played another Heart song by Rod Stewart. That was You're In My Heart, and for a very good reason. That's why I thought we'd double up in this hour. As I mentioned earlier, today, the 10th of June, is the anniversary of the day that Rod Stewart was knighted in the Queen Birthday Honours for his services to music and charity, and that was in 2017. Maxie Priest turned 65 today. He was born Max Elliott in England in 1961. The English reggae singer was raised in England by Jamaican parents. His hits include a cover version of Cat Stevens' Wild World in 1988, and in 1990, a song called Close to You, which was nothing like the Carpenters' song of the same name. But here it is.

birthday boy Maxi Priest turning 65 today, as I mentioned before the song, and that was called Close to You, which we like to be whenever you're tuned in to 107.5 FM. That makes us very close. The Carpenters like to be close to you as well.

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You sweet thing, you. That's Van Morrison on 4CRM. Sixpence None the Richer before that with There She Goes. Well, there I go, just about anyway. Time for me to head out of here, make way for Maxie at the microphone. She'll look after you right through till midday with an outstanding lineup of music, which I hope you've been enjoying thus far on this wonderful Wednesday morning, the 10th of June. I'll be back on Fabulous Friday. Do take care, stay safe, enjoy the rest of your day. Let's go to the news with Dreamer from Supertramp. Bye.

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1: Good morning, I'm Lee Harrison. The United States Central Command says it's begun firing self-defense strikes against Iran after the downing of a US Army helicopter. Reid Butler reports.
2: The two American pilots were rescued and they're safe, but this has pushed the already fragile situation in the Middle East to the brink. Only yesterday, Donald Trump was saying he was just 2 days away from a powerful deal to end the war with Iran. Now, there's the threat of more military action. He wrote on social media, "The Iranians shot down one of our highly sophisticated Apache helicopters. The United States must, of necessity, respond to this attack." Now, we know it was an Iranian drone that brought down the chopper. It is unclear whether this was deliberate or not. Reid Butler, Los Angeles.
1: A government scheme aimed at improving support for regional communities amid the green energy transition is struggling to get off the ground. The Financial Review reports only a handful of companies have signed up to the federal government's voluntary developer rating scheme. Business believes the federal government's proposed cuts to the NDIS will erode future private investment in health and disability. Gabriel Hodson explains.
3: In a parliamentary inquiry submission, the Business Council of Australia says it's broadly supportive of curbing the runaway costs of the National Disability Insurance Scheme, but it has concerns about the speed and breadth of the reforms. As the Financial Review reports, it could inadvertently limit private sector participation. They also fear specialised allied health, capacity building and home living providers may struggle to meet the requirements and complexity of meeting NDIS registration. Gabriel Hodson reporting.
1: Victoria's opposition leader Jess Wilson is refusing to form a coalition with Pauline Hanson's One Nation as November's state election draws closer. Liberal Party President Tony Abbott and opposition leader Angus Taylor have endorsed the coalition, swapping preferences with One Nation as the party's popularity surges. But Ms. Wilson won't do the same.
4: There's no deal. I'm not in the business of writing blank checks. I'm in the business of running my own race and running to form majority government.
1: There are running battles on the streets of Belfast after a Sudanese asylum seeker tried to behead a man. Gavin Gray reports.
5: Black smoke is rising above the city of Belfast in Northern Ireland as cars and a bus have been set alight and projectiles have been thrown at police following a brutal knife attack earlier. A 30-year-old man who's reported to be a Sudanese has been charged with attempted murder following a knife attack in the north of the city. A man in his 40s remains in hospital with serious injuries to his eyes, neck and back after the attack. Video circulated online shows a number of people, including one wielding a stick, confront the apparent attacker until police officers arrive. The leaders of Northern Ireland's main parties have issued a statement to say they were united in their condemnation of the horrific incident and urged calm.
1: In other news, a study's found the ongoing cost of living crunch is forcing a shift in the lives of everyday Australians. And Australians are encouraged to go beyond saying thank you this Thank a First Responder Day. The national campaign highlights mental health challenges faced by emergency service personnel and their families. This is Air News. Blues 5/8 Mitchell Moses is dismissing concerns over his dodgy hamstring after being selected for Origin 2. The Eels captain hasn't played for almost a month due to the injury suffered in the lead-up to Game 1. Moses says he's confident of taking his place at the MCG next Wednesday night.
6: Yeah, it's feeling good. So, done a fair bit of running over the last few weeks, I guess. So, I'm excited to be back here. And boys done a good job Game 1, so look to do a job Game 2.
1: David Cantilla, the first Indigenous player at elite level in South Australia, has been honoured almost 50 years after his death at the AFL's Hall of Fame night. Tim Evans, John Worsfold, Dustin Fletcher and former umpire Hayden Kennedy have also been inducted, as well as Brownlow medalist Gary Ablett Jr.
7: I can still remember the first day walking in and I couldn't look at people in the eyes. I walked around shaking hands and, you know, seeing some of the players that I'd grown up watching that had played a lot of football with Dad, that, you know, was something that just didn't seem real to me.
1: And Bangladesh has won a rain-affected one-day international against the Aussies in Dakar. The home side set a target of 6 for 284. The Aussies had scored 9 for 191 in reply until play was abandoned. Australian Independent.

late morning. Mostly sunny afternoon. Winds are east to southeasterly at 15 to 25 kilometres an hour, becoming lighter in the evening. There is a 50% chance of rain, no current fire danger rating, and sun protection is recommended from 9:30 to 2:30 this afternoon, as the UV index is predicted to reach 6, which is high.

Yes, good morning to you. It is a beautiful day. Very pleasant weather at the moment, isn't it? Wednesday the 10th of June. It's also already, I'll get it right in a minute, already the middle of the year. Hi, I'm Maxie Gray. This is Maxie in the Morning and welcome and on your community radio station for CRM. Thanks, Colin, for waking us all up this morning and it's lovely to be with you. I've got a great lineup for this next 3 hours. Stick with me. I've got some Rolling Stones, Lady Antebellum, maybe the Stranglers, and up first is Al Stewart with Time Passages.

That's The Script out of 2010. Their album was called Science and Faith, and that was for the first time. And before that, we heard Paul Owen with My Favourite Waste of Time. Coming up, I've got The Cranberries with Dreams, and right now let's hear a duet from Keith Urban and Pink, and One Too Many. I can relate to that.

0: too many.
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That's those funky old fellas, the Rolling Stones, still building out tunes at their age. Goodness me, they've got some longevity, haven't they? And that's Dan's little sister. All right, I've got Coldplay coming up with The Scientist, and here's Lady Antebellum with Need You Now. I'm Maxie Gray. 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

That's John Farnham and A Simple Life. And it's 13 minutes to 10, so we're heading very quickly to the news. I've got the Stranglers coming up, Always the Sun. Shepherd's going to take us to the news with The Best Is Yet to Come. And right now, let's hear some Martha Davis with Don't Tell Me the Time. I will tell you the time. It's 12 minutes to 10, and I'll be back after the news with a weather update, some more news, and some events and happenings that occurred on this day in history.

G'day, it's Brent. Join me for Brent's Got the Blues each and every Wednesday evening at 8 right here on 4CRM. You'll hear great blues music from Australian and overseas artists, news about new albums, festivals and gigs. So why don't you join me Wednesday evening at 8, Brent's Got the Blues, on the station with something for everyone, 4CRM.

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1: This is Air News Queensland. I'm Lee Harrison. Brisbane is set to have taller unit towers and fewer car parks as the city looks to increase its housing supply. Changes to building heights will impact low to medium density zones, while minimum block sizes have also been reduced from 260 square metres to 220. The move is estimated to create 6,000 more homes by 2032. Meanwhile, the state government has sought private sector involvement to help redevelop a tired part of Brisbane in time for the Olympics. Steve Barker has more.
2: A developer has put forward